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Just let me know if you wanna go to that whole mile on the range. They got a lot of nice girls.

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Everybody.

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1: Fencing is taking the nation by storm. It's safe, fun, and welcoming for everyone, kids, teens, and adults alike. 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
1: 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And you know what I'm talking about. Just let me know if you wanna go to that whole mile on the range. They got a lot of nice girls.

The Rock of Chicago. The Loop.

You got blood on your face, a big disgrace, waving your banner all over the place. We